90.3, good evening to you. Frank and Susan, welcome to the Love Zone. It's been a minute since I've been on the air, right? Well, man, good to have me. Good to have you, actually, not me.

90.3. Yo, Albright. Lala, I have to wait so hard to say goodbye. Welcome to the Love Zone. Glad to be back. Glad to have you here with me as we can do what we do. Let's keep it nice and smooth. That's what we try to do anyway. Glad to have

90.3 Charlie Be Real. When you are around, good evening to you, Love Zone. Glad to have you here with me. Glad to be back too. You know what I'm saying? As we continue, here's Jeff Bradshaw, Anthony Hamilton. Nothing Else Matters, 90.3. Good evening.

Jeff Bradshaw, Anthony Hamilton, Nothing Else Matters, Gail and Barbara, welcome to Love Zone. My angel Gail checking in. How we do, right? Good evening to you, Love Zone. Good evening. Here's Liz and Vito and Jack.

be Peebo Bryson. I'm so into you, the late great Peebo Bryson passed away recently. Giving him his flowers. He did that anyway, but you know, make sure he gets flowers.

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Now listen. 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

0: 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Good evening to you. As we get warm music right here, let's go way back. Let's go way back with this one right here. You ready? Here's the Olympics.
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0: defendant guilty as charged.
1: 90.3 Music of the Olympics. Quite a long good evening to you. Good evening. Glad to have you here. Glad to be back too. As we continue. Coming soon. We're going to play nothing but the hits. As we do every year, we're going to play nothing but the hits.

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1: Yeah. Holly Race Away.
0: I'm not gonna try to sing that. No, I'm not. I'm not gonna go there with you. As we continue in the venue of love, here's a group called Questions, and the song is called Questions, alright? Don't ask me. That's just the name of the song. 90.3, good evening.

93 music of Marvin Gaye. This is Love. I'd like to welcome Debbie. Hey, Debbie, my angel, she checking in. Good evening to you. As we continue, more music. Here's Harold Marvin and the Blue Notes, where there's a will. 90.3.

0: Harold Melvin and the Boondocks. If there's a will, there's a way. Good evening to you. Hope you are enjoying the music so far. Glad to be back. As we continue, here's Jay Blackwood, Taxi 90.3.
1: Man, what time is it? Man, I gotta hurry up and get there. I don't see no cabs nowhere. Wait, yeah, that one over there. Yeah,

90.3 Hollywood said, no tears in your eyes. Good evening to you. As we continue in the venue with love, let's keep this music moving right quick, all right? Here's Charles Brinkley, fully guaranteed. I'll be what you want me to be, 90.3 FM.

Nothing in this world let us stop me. Like to welcome Bree. I think Bree's checking in. Also, my man DC, of course, Mary's checking in. Good evening to each and every one of you. 90.3. We are back on the air.

Temptations on 90.3 FM, you my everything. Yes, indeed, you're my everything. Let me not lie to you, okay? Let me not lie to you. This is the Ozzy Brothers, brother, 90.3. Good evening.

So a little bit. No, it's not all over. Maurice Watts Voice Distributions presents their annual R&B Music Festival featuring Howard Hewitt, Tavares, Cameo, Bloodstone, George McRae, Regina Bell, Black Ivory, Rolls Royce, Force MDs, Chairman of the Board, Jeff Red, and The Whispers. That's September 24th to 28th. That's Kalahari Resorts. Make sure you check out with my man Maurice Watts and make sure you get your, you know, get your reservations on, right? All right, speaking of Whispers, here we are. What more can a girl ask for? 90.3. Good evening.

and a couple of artists that's going to be at the Kalahari Resorts. That's September 24th to the 28th. My man Maurice Watts, you know he does that every year, every year. So September 24th to 28th, make sure you get your reservations and do what you gotta do, all right? Here's another group that's going to be appearing at that concert, is Bloodstone. We go a long way back. 90.3, good evening to you.

We go a long way back to slaying. A couple of people that's going to be at the Kalahari Resorts. That's September 24th to the 28th. That's when the Rooster's going to be performing live. Make sure you see my man, Three Spots, and get your reservations on. As we continue, here's Cameo. They're also going to be there, right? Yeah, they're going to be there. It's Love Zone, 90.3 FM.

Radio, sparkling your ad. They'll also be hanging out with us September 24th to the 28th at Kalahari Resorts. My man Maurice Watts is the voice. Every year he does his annual, R&B Fest. And make sure you get your reservations. There's another artist that's going to be at the Kalahari Resorts. It's Regina Bell, 90.3. Good evening to you.

Wave. That's Kalahari, September 24th to the 28th. My man Maurice Watts, The Voice, everywhere. Every year he does this. Stay with that. And make sure you're up there, all right? Here's another group that's going to be up there, the 24th to the 28th. Here's Black Ivory.

be at the Kalahari Resort. That's April 24th to the, I mean, not April, but September 24th to 28th to 2027. Ooh, get it all. Get it straight. Get it straight, my brother. 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As we continue in the venue of love, his natural force, same thing in mind, 90.3.

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90.3 Gerald Austin. Take me where you want to. Yes, indeed. Love Zone 90.3. Good evening to you. Good evening. As we get down with some more music, here is Dexter Wansel. Late great Dexter Wansel. Yes, indeed. Here is A New Beginning. 90.3. Good evening to you.

90.3. Late, great Dexter Wan's song, New Beginning, Love Zone, good evening to you. That song got sampled, by the way. Puffy took that song and made Money, Power, Respect out of it. Yeah, he took the beginning part of that song, chopped it up, put it through the sampler, and the rest is history. Love Zone 90.3, good evening to you. Got more music for you. Here is Alicia Myers. If you play your cards right, 90.3, good evening.

90.3, Alicia Myers, if you play your cards right. 90.3, good evening to you. Hope you are enjoying the music as we continue in the venue of love. Here's West Point, a group called West Point. Come and get the love, 90.3. 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

0: 93 Shotlights, Give It Away. Love Zone, good evening to you. Hope you are enjoying the music tonight. Just playing a whole bunch of stuff. As we continue, here's Bobby Womack.
1: I could never, never, ever say turning your love away, even though I know that you belong to another man.
2: Oh, baby.
1: You know, when you look in my eyes,
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1: I'm gonna say these words.

WACR 90.3 FM. Little Dooley, it's got to be now or never. Don't forget, coming in a couple of weeks, I think we're going to do this a couple of weeks, we're going to do nothing but the hits, like we do every year. Classic soul, no B-sides, no rare soul, none of that. Get that together in a couple of weeks. A couple of weeks, we're going to get that together. All straight hits. Make sure you tell a friend about that one, all right? 90.3. Might hear something like this.

93, hit for the group, the Child 5. Sugar Don't Take My Candy. Don't do that stuff like that. Next couple of weeks, I'll let you know when. All right, we're going to play nothing but the hits. 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Moments, lovely ways.

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Make sure you tell the press about 2 weeks, 2-3 weeks. I'll let you know when, all right? As we continue, here is Richmond International. Maybe if I leave you.

93 Richmond International. That's the name of the group. Maybe If I Leave You, Good Evening to You. Well, we have a, I hope y'all listening to music. I hope y'all enjoying the music, all right? As we continue, more music. Let's stay in Philly for a minute. Here's Barbara Mason, my boo. Definitely my boo here. Betting Boy, 90.3, good evening to you.

90.3 Music of Barbara Mason. My boy. That's my boy. I love this women's music. Ben Gordon. Probably play that in a couple of weeks when we do our classic soul. Annual classic soul thing. That's what we're going to do. Annual classic soul. Right now, here's Compunction. Baby, I'm hooked. 90.3. Good evening to you. Ready?

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Bruce Pusher on 90.3 FM in my life. Good evening to you. And we still got some time left. We're going to play some more music for you. As we continue, here's the Montclairs, Dreaming Out of Season.

Bill Perry and Marquez dreaming out of season. Check that part there and say, love zone, good evening to you as we continue.

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LTP, my man, Jeffrey Osborne, won't you share my love? About ready to get about this chain a little bit and do what I need to do. Alright. Here is Solo blowing my mind. Little up tempo thing. Little shaking, two step. Get two step on. 90.3, good evening to you.

Green. You called Mike Force. And what you gonna do about me? 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And we're gonna pick up where we left off next week, alright? 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We got a lot more music to play. 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Here's Brendan and Tabulations.

0: get by this chair, bring that tabulation, tip of my tongue.
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0: Guess what? 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Doing what I do. 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I'll see y'all next week.

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1: 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As temperatures rise during the spring and summer months, air quality conditions can worsen across the region. Hot weather, vehicle emissions, industrial pollution, wildfire smoke, and stagnant air can contribute to increased levels of ground-level ozone and fine particle pollution, making the air unhealthy to breathe for some residents. Health officials may issue air quality health advisories when pollution levels are expected to reach unhealthy ranges, especially for sensitive groups. Those most at risk include children, older adults, pregnant individuals, and people living with asthma, heart disease, COPD, allergies, or other respiratory conditions. Exposure to poor air quality may cause coughing, throat irritation, shortness of breath, wheezing, headaches, chest discomfort, watery eyes, dizziness, or unusual fatigue. People with existing respiratory or heart conditions may experience more severe symptoms. During air quality alerts, residents are encouraged to limit prolonged outdoor activity, especially during the afternoon and early evening hours when ozone levels are typically highest. Keep windows closed when possible and consider using air conditioning or indoor air filtration systems. Sensitive individuals should reduce strenuous outdoor exercise and move activities indoors if air quality conditions worsen. Residents are encouraged to monitor daily air quality forecasts and health advisories throughout the season, as conditions can change quickly depending on weather patterns and pollution levels. 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This is Sanji Lopez signing out.
2: 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I am one of your hosts. I'm DJ Black Icon 11, yo dance daddy. The other two are ND's House Party and I am TinaDixon.com. And if you know that this is the premier show coming out of New York City for house music. Nobody does it like we do. 6 hours of the greatest house music sounds are spun by some of the dopest DJs on the planet. And we've been doing this strong for about 12, 13 years. We're going on our 13th year now. And WHCR is getting ready to celebrate 40 years on the New York City dial. And I got a long story to tell you, but I'm not going to get into it right now. But just to let you know, for the next 2 hours, I am going to be live in the mix. And I am coming to you live from rehab because, you know, due to certain circumstances with my back, I have to do an in-person rehab. But thanks to the wonders of modern technology, I am able to broadcast live from the rehab spot. So that's what I'm going to do for you this evening. And it's going to be a bunch of wonderful music. We got some Afro Tech, Afro House. We have some United States great stuff, you know, worldwide great stuff. New music from our brothers and sisters who we met out in ADE or reconnected with out in ADE. It's going to be something, something, something. All right. But I'm going to get right into it. Like I said, for the next 2 hours, it's going to be myself in the mix. And I think following me, you might get a live mix from IamTinaDixon.com. And then the other few hours will be some classic mixes from folks. It's just going to be great. All house music all night long. And as always, we are followed by the Harlem Connection Radio Show from 6 a.m. until 8 a.m. All right, folks, I hope y'all are getting ready to move the furniture and throw some baby powder on the floor and wake up the kids because it's time to dance with Mommy and Daddy. 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

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In my house. DJ PP. We're going to keep it going. Oh, we don't know what time we're getting out of here. We just know we down here. Labor Day weekend. Happy Labor Day to you. Tell them my word.

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you just sit down for a minute? I'm gonna turn this light down. What I'm about to ask you, it won't take long. You see, baby, I feel like I can't have a life if I can't have it with you. I know I couldn't adjust to any other life. Baby, please don't take your love from me. I know a man ain't supposed to cry. Baby,

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1: Hi, this is Vince Boudreau, president of the City College of New York, and I want to tell you about a new show I'll be hosting the last Wednesday of every month. It's called From City to the World, and it's about how the work that we're doing at City College matters to people across the city and throughout the world. We'll discuss the practical application of that research in solving real-world issues like poverty, homelessness, mental health challenges, affordable housing, and disparities in healthcare. So join me, President Vince Boudreau, on the last Wednesday of every month for From City to the World. And so you won't ever miss an episode, subscribe to From City to the World on the podcast app of your choice.

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1: Time now is 12:11, and you're listening to the House in Harlem Radio Show. I'm your host, DJ Vince the Prince. Shout out to TinaDixon.com. She should be here lately, a little bit later on. But if not, she holding it down for her family. Good to be back in the saddle amongst the greatest audience in the world, WHCR listeners. Shout out to the Love Zone, Howie D. Thank you for holding it down. We're going to turn up the beats per minute. You know how we do. 12 a.m. to 6 a.m. House music all night, or should I say all morning long? Yep. We're going to get into some stuff. Got a lot of new music. I'm always having a lot of new music and don't get to play it. I'm going to try to give you a lot of it today. Keep it with you got on WHCR 90.3 FM, the voice of Harlem. Call somebody, let them know House in Harlem is on the air with DJ Vince the Prince, TinaDixon.com. Oh, yeah. I'm kicking off the mix. Don't know how long I'll go. But sit back, relax. You had a good week. It's cold out there. Uh-huh. Let's get into some stuff. Keep it where you got it, y'all.

We're going to be in the mix till 6, y'all. 12:14. Got some good sleep. So I'm feeling pretty up.

90.3 FM, the voice of Harlem, 1216. We're going to be in the mix till 6. Trying to get in the groove, y'all. Keep it where you got it. Sit back, relax, put your feet up, or if you feel like rocking with us,

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know, because when it's loose, your audience will be loose. If you're tight, your audience says, oh, well, it must be time to go.

Mixcloud, House in Harlem, Black Icon on the set, having fun. I'm having fun too in the basement. Labor Day weekend. Getting hot down here. Shout out to all you that are tuned in. All 10 of you. Gonna be down here for a while. Laying down some serious grooves for you.

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2: 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Welcome to another edition of the House in Harlem Radio Show. I am your host, Tina Dixon, and DJ Black Icon 111 Infinity, and our forever host, DJ Vince the Prince. Oh, yes, oh, yes, oh, yes. Well, first things first, today I have to say shout out to our co-host, DJ Black Icon 111 Infinity. Happy birthday, boo boo. Yes, happy, happy, happy birthday to you. And he is out and about and celebrating. This is like day three or maybe day four. You know, he's trying to do it up like, you know, IamTinaDixon.com. We don't just do it one day. We celebrate for a few days because God has been good and we're still yet in the land of the living. So shout out to DJ Black Icon 1. Celebrate your day, boo. Happy birthday to you. And we are going to kick this session off with some brand new mixes. Yes, you heard me. DJ Vince the Prince and DJ Black Icon 1 was down in the basement and they cooked up some stuff for us. So we are going to kick it off with none other than my mentor, my brother, and my friend, DJ Vince the Prince, right here on House in Harlem Radio Show, the founder of House in Harlem Radio Show. Gonna give it to you like nobody else can. So kick back. No, don't kick back. I was going to say kick back and relax, but boo-boo, don't relax. Move the furniture. Mm-hmm. Yes. Sprinkle some baby powder, but you got to clean it up. And WHCR is not responsible if you slip, trip, and bust your lip while getting in a two-step. Yes. House in Harlem Radio Show right here on WHCR 90.3 FM. The voice of Harlem kicking it off with none other than DJ Vince the Prince for the next 2 hours. That's who you're going to hear. So keep it locked right where you got it. Don't you dare go nowhere. Go on, boo-boo. Do your thing.

House and Holland basement session, y'all. What's up? DJ Vince the Prince, Black Icon 1 will be in the building. Hang out with us tonight.

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1: 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As temperatures rise during the spring and summer months, air quality conditions can worsen across the region. Hot weather, vehicle emissions, industrial pollution, wildfire smoke, and stagnant air can contribute to increased levels of ground-level ozone and fine particle pollution, making the air unhealthy to breathe for some residents. Health officials may issue air quality health advisories when pollution levels are expected to reach unhealthy ranges, especially for sensitive groups. Those most at risk include children, older adults, pregnant individuals, and people living with asthma, heart disease, COPD, allergies, or other respiratory conditions. Exposure to poor air quality may cause coughing, throat irritation, shortness of breath, wheezing, headaches, chest discomfort, watery eyes, dizziness, or unusual fatigue. People with existing respiratory or heart conditions may experience more severe symptoms. During air quality alerts, residents are encouraged to limit prolonged outdoor activity, especially during the afternoon and early evening hours when ozone levels are typically highest. 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Sensitive individuals should reduce strenuous outdoor exercise and move activities indoors if air quality conditions worsen. Residents are encouraged to monitor daily air quality forecasts and health advisories throughout the season, as conditions can change quickly depending on weather patterns and pollution levels. 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This has been a public health alert from WHCR's emergency broadcast team. This is Sanji Lopez signing out.
2: Yes, yes, yes. Awesome, awesome, awesome. Thank you again to DJ AD for those fabulous 2 hours of Afro House. Yes, I know you enjoyed it as much as I did. But right now we are going to go to my mentor. Oh, yes, indeed. As I said before, every Friday night down in the basement, which is an undisclosed location in Harlem, where DJ Vince the Prince pulls out everything. You know what I'm saying? He pulls out everything. And we get it in. You could catch it on Mixcloud. I believe you could look up DJ Vince the Prince, but if not, look up House in Harlem on Mixcloud, and you can actually see them in the basement, him along with DJ Black Icon 1, be getting it in. And I don't know, every now and again, you might catch me down up in the basement, boo-boo. Well, keep it locked right where you got it on WHCR 90.3 FM. This is the House in Harlem radio show. And without further ado, we are going to go into the next mix, and that will be none other than DJ Vince the Prince, the founder of the House in Harlem radio show. And the diggity, diggity, diggity dope part about it is he is giving us 3 hours. Yes, indeed. So I get to take a break. I've been on break for a minute, though, so that's not important. But DJ Black Icon 1, who has just returned from South by Southwest in Austin, Texas, with all that barbecue. All that barbecue that he did not share. I'm just saying, you know, he's going to get to rest. He probably need it. I ain't saying nothing else about it. I'm going to leave that for behind the scenes. Y'all keep it locked to House in Harlem Radio Show. I am TinaDixon.com. It's a real website, not the same, but don't check it yet because I kind of got it on hiatus. I'm going to upgrade it, I promise. But without further ado, we going to jump on into the music. So the next sound you hear will be that of DJ Vince the Prince right here on the show that he created, House in Harlem Radio Show. Keep it locked.

Basement session, y'all. And it's the Prince. Let's go, y'all. 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
1: 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As temperatures rise during the spring and summer months, air quality conditions can worsen across the region. Hot weather, vehicle emissions, industrial pollution, wildfire smoke, and stagnant air can contribute to increased levels of ground-level ozone and fine particle pollution, making the air unhealthy to breathe for some residents. Health officials may issue air quality health advisories when pollution levels are expected to reach unhealthy ranges, especially for sensitive groups. Those most at risk include children, older adults, pregnant individuals, and people living with asthma, heart disease, COPD, allergies, or other respiratory conditions. Exposure to poor air quality may cause coughing, throat irritation, shortness of breath, wheezing, headaches, chest discomfort, watery eyes, dizziness, or unusual fatigue. People with existing respiratory or heart conditions may experience more severe symptoms. During air quality alerts, residents are encouraged to limit prolonged outdoor activity, especially during the afternoon and early evening hours when ozone levels are typically highest. Keep windows closed when possible and consider using air conditioning or indoor air filtration systems. Sensitive individuals should reduce strenuous outdoor exercise and move activities indoors if air quality conditions worsen. Residents are encouraged to monitor daily air quality forecasts and health advisories throughout the season, as conditions can change quickly depending on weather patterns and pollution levels. 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This is Sanji Lopez signing out.
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2: We thank you.

Mama Solon, I'm back here for the Harlem Connection as we acknowledge and celebrate Black Music Month, also known as African American Appreciation Month, first initiated in 1977 and then reinstituted in 2011 by Barack Obama, President Barack Obama. Now, the music for this sonic journey is all about songs that have the word music, singing, harmony, melody, jamming, grooving, all adjectives or nouns or what have you that speak to music. There we go. There we have it. So for my second block of music, what did I provide for you? Ty Stevens and the Soul Jazz with That's Why I Love My Music. Patti LaBelle, Music Is My Way of Life. Josh Milan, Music Is Love. And in the background, you hear Gary Bartz, Music Is My Sanctuary, because that definitely is truthful for me. Now, what is the Harlem Connection? Ty Stevens, I have faint recall that he may have played at Shrine. However, Ty Stevens has recorded with several artists who have either lived, taught, worked, or performed in the Village of Harlem, notably Harry Belafonte, a master drummer, Baba Olatunji, who started his drumming classes in Harlem, and the first lady of Def Jam Records, Allison Williams. That is a Harlem Connection there. And Patti LaBelle, Music Is My Life. Now, her Harlem Connection is by way of the Apollo Theater and being a member of the Apollo's Walk of Fame. So anytime you visit the theater, directly under the marquee, if you look down on the ground, you'll see several plaques. Various artists like Prince is there, and the Isley Brothers, and James Brown, and recently Babyface was added to the Walk of Fame. Josh Milan, Music Is Love, backing vocals by Don Tallman. His Harlem Connection is by way of spinning at City College. I had the opportunity to hang out and dance to his DJ set. There was a whole house music moment there. Had the opportunity to hang out with him and DJ Black Icon 11111. It was a great night of music. Gary Bartz, I had the opportunity of hearing him live and direct do his thing and living his purpose at a jazz club which is no longer in existence, but it was wonderful, great sound in there. It was actually a Joanne's Jazz Club, which was on Adam Clayton Powell Jr. Boulevard. So there you have it, Mama Soul here. My offerings for the Harlem Connection to Black Music Month. Now listen, 1 month is not enough, but guess what? So many songs in the canon to choose from. More music coming up here, and it is the Harlem Connection, and you are still aboard.

0: Hello, you are listening to the Harlem Connection.
1: Well stated, sir. And this week's journey is titled The Harlem Connection to Black Music Month, as we are celebrating songs that are celebrating music. And all of the song titles make it clear that we're celebrating an aspect of music, except for the first song I played. Now, the first song I played was Always in My Head from the year 2001. That song is by India Irie. And if you're first listening to the song, you might think she's talking about a person who she's always thinking about. But as you keep listening, you realize she's talking about how music is always in her head. And I know our passengers caught that. I know you caught that too, because you pay attention to lyrics, right?
0: Yes.
1: Well done. Okay, now, that in Harlem Connection in 2016, India Irie was part of Broadway for Black Lives Matter on the campus of Columbia University. And where's Columbia University located?
0: In New York.
1: And New York City, and specifically in the Village of Harlem. Did you know that? Okay. Well, some people don't know that, but if you pay attention to the geography of Manhattan and you hear 116th Street and 125th Street, when you hear those streets, you should be thinking Harlem, and that's where Columbia University has its main campus and dorms and theaters and all kinds of stuff. So, Columbia University, part of the Village of Harlem. The more you know. Okay, followed up that song with the song Don't Disturb This Groove from the year 1987. And that was by the duo that went by the name The System and the Harlem Connection. Okay, listen to this. We are on, this show is on several radio stations. We love and appreciate all y'all, but one of the stations that we're on is rhythmandsoulradio.com. And that is

0: Tav, Big Daddy Kane, Harlem Connection. They all performed in Harlem, but I'm going to go with the fact that we interview Fly Ty Williams, one of the founders of Cold Chillin' Records, which was the label that that record was on. And Fly Ty told us on this show that the Cold Chillin' offices, at least for a period, were on the Stryver's Row section of Harlem. Followed that up with, from the year 1975, the song Sing a Song by Earth, Wind, and Fire, the Harlem Connection. They have performed at Harlem's very own world-famous Apollo Theater, which is the same Harlem Connection for the last two acts that I played in that block. From the year 1979, I played the Whisper song, And the Beat Goes On. And then we ended the set with Natalie Cole's 1976 song, Mr. Melody. All right, sir, did you like the music?
1: Yes.
0: Even though it was most, if every single one of those songs is from before you were born, but you were okay with that?
1: Well, yeah.
0: I thank you. All right, there you have it. The Harlem Connection, Kid Approved. Hope y'all enjoyed, and thank you for being aboard.
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0: And we thank the Greater Harlem Chamber of Commerce and you, the passengers of this show and the supporters of WHCR, for making this opportunity possible for us.
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2: The Harlem Connection was conceived and executive produced by L. Ade Williams, a.k.a. The Law, and edited and produced by Mama Soul and myself, Tiana Hall. Matthew Sankara is the assistant producer.
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1: All aboard! Now arriving at the station, it's the Harlem Connection. This is the Harlem Connection, where we connect you to the sounds that help establish Harlem as a cultural mecca. 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
2: Hey, passengers, welcome aboard the Harlem Connection. Thank you for taking the journey with us. And speaking of, thank you for being with us, I have to thank my son, The Next Law, for being in the studio with me. So thank you, sir.
3: Hi, everyone.
2: And now I'm going to quiz you. What month are we in?
3: June.
2: Well done, sir. Now, did you know that June is also Black Music Month? Did you know that?
3: No.
2: Okay. Well, it is right here in the United States of America. And that was first initiated by President Jimmy Carter back in 1979, or at least he tried. 1979 was way before you were born. Well, he tried in 1979, but it needed to be approved by Congress, and that didn't happen until the year 2000. It was also way before you were born. There was an activist by the name of Diana Williams who teamed up with a really, really terrific music producer named Kenneth Gamble from the production team of Gamble and Huff. And the two of them, along with others, eventually persuaded Congress to enact claim June is Black Music Month. And so we are going to celebrate June as Black Music Month. But you know what? We're going to play all kinds of music for June as Black Music Month. We are going to play songs that celebrate music. Music that celebrates music. Pretty cool, huh?
3: Yes.
2: All right. Next.
3: Stop.
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2: 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Out of the mouth of

0: Come on, y'all. Y'all are crazy, man.
1: Passengers, you are aboard the Harlem Connection, and this week's journey is titled The Harlem Connection to Black Music Month, as we are celebrating songs that celebrate music. And I started off with, from the year 1973, Music and Me by Michael Jackson. Then I went into 10 Years into the Future with the song Slow Jam by Midnight Star and their Harlem Connection for Midnight Star, the world famous Apollo Theater. They performed during the taping of the show Showtime at the Apollo TV show. Followed that up with Love Making Music by Barry White, who also has a Harlem Connection via the world famous Apollo Theater. That song was from the year 1977. Then went 3 years further into the future, 1980, with the song Master Blaster, parentheses, Jammin' by Stevie Wonder. His Harlem Connection, we're going to go with his performances at Marcus Garvey Park, although at the time it was known as Mount Morris Park, 1969, as part of the Harlem Cultural Festival. Then I went into My Melody by Eric B. and Rakim. Jumped 7 years into the future with that, 1987. And Eric B. and Rakim, several Harlem connections, but I'm going to give a shout out to the Allah School of Mecca, which helped shape the teachings and the philosophies of Eric B. and Rakim. And the Allah School of Mecca is located at the corner of Adam Clayton Powell Jr. Boulevard and 126th Street, also known as James Brown Way. Followed that up with Jam by Michael Jackson from the year 1992. We're going to go with the Harlem Connection of Teddy Riley, who actually produced the song and grew up about a block or so away from the Allah School of Mecca over in St. Nick Projects. And let's see, followed that up with, or ended the block, I should say, with Groove Is in the Heart by Delight from the year 1990. Couple Harlem connections with that. Bootsy Collins performs bass on that song, and Bootsy has performed at the Apollo Theater. But he also heard the little rap from Q-Tip, and Q-Tip, though he represents Queens, was actually born right here in the village of Harlem. All right. We have had fun celebrating music with songs about music or aspects of music like melodies and such. And there will be more good music coming up. So sit back, relax, and enjoy.
2: Welcome aboard, everyone. This is Mama Soul. I have Command of the Comm right now, and you are still journeying with us the Harlem Connection to Black Music Month, now instituted in 1977 by then President Jimmy Carter, and then reinstituted in 2011 by then President Barack Obama, who renamed Black Music Month African American Music Appreciation Month. Say that five times fast. Well, no matter what, one month is not enough. We do this 365. I am going to now give you a few of my sonic treats as we again celebrate Black Music Month, also known as African American Music Appreciation Month. So let's start with the appreciation, and away we go.

I'm a soul here, and I'm back to give you the rundown of my first block of Sonic Treats in support of this Harlem Connection journey theme of the Harlem Connection to Black Music Month. Now, in addition to celebrating and acknowledging June, which has been designated as African American Music Appreciation Month, I am also charged with providing songs that have the word music or reference harmonies, melodies, any type of terminology related to the creation of music. I think you'll get the gist based on the songs that I provided. I started off with Monster Jam, Spoonie G, and The Sequence, Groove Thang, Jeanne, I Hear Music, Candice, Anitra, Salam Remy featuring Lamar with More Than Music, and closed out, my last song is Jam, and you also hear it in the background as serving as my music bed. That is Jimi Hendrix, Love, and Stephen Stills. Okay, now, what is the home connection for all these artists? Spoonie G and The Sequence. Now, in that song, you heard someone say, Angie B, Angie B. Well, that is the one and only Angie Stone. Yes. R&B soulstress, producer, songwriter, all of the wonderful things. Yes, her origins in music started out in hip-hop, and she was known as Angie B of the group Sequence. Now, Harlem Connection is having performed at one of the legendary clubs, Harlem World, Spoonie G and his crew, and The Sequence. I wasn't there because I'm a youngin', but they did indeed perform at Harlem World, which is no longer in existence, but in its heyday, it was located on the corner of 116th Street, well, between 116th and 117th Streets, and Lenox Avenue, which is now known as Malcolm X Boulevard. But yes, it's no longer in existence, but it was rocking back in the day. Jeanne, Groove Thang, as a group and as separate entities, Renee and Jean, they have performed in Harlem on several occasions post Jeanne, but we are going to cite the Apollo Theater. Candice Anitra, independent artist, met her during one of the indie soul mixers that at the time, it was then known as Billy's Black. It is now known as Brunch.

0: Harlem on West 119th Street between Frederick Douglass Boulevard and St. Nicholas Avenue. Salam Remy. Salam Remy actually comes from a strong musical lineage. His father was a session musician, and though Salam is from Queens, his Harlem connection is by way of Curtis Blow, because at the age of 16, Salam Remy played on one of Curtis Blow's albums. Curtis Blow is a son of Harlem. And let me just also say that Salam Remy has gone on to, is a widely acclaimed music producer. He's worked with Nas, he's worked with the Fugees, a lot of remixes, Amy Winehouse. Yeah, the list goes on and on, but I love that song because it's so cinematic in its sound, right? More Than Music was the joint. And the last song, Jam, again, what you're hearing in the background as the music bed, as we celebrate African American Music Appreciation Month, also known as Black Music Month. Jimi Hendrix, Harlem connection here is that he resides.
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2: 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Jazz Woman to the Rescue. With your girl Antoinette Montague, and we have such a special, special day in celebration of Jazz Appreciation Month. We've got a great interview coming up with the amazing Allison Williams, who is also a great on-air host at WHCR, as well as she's the host of our fundraiser, our sold-out fundraiser. But you're going to have an enlightening dialogue, calling all singers, sit close to the radio and listen to this wonderful, wonderful interview. After that, Rome Neal about an amazing event coming up to celebrate our wonderful Woody King, and then a live performance in studio session with the great iconic Bertha Hope, my friend and yours. So stick with us this morning. Call your friends, text them, let them know, grab a cup of coffee. What are you having for breakfast? Something called jazz. I'm Antoinette Montague. Love you madly.

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1: 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As temperatures rise during the spring and summer months, air quality conditions can worsen across the region. Hot weather, vehicle emissions, industrial pollution, wildfire smoke, and stagnant air can contribute to increased levels of ground-level ozone and fine particle pollution, making the air unhealthy to breathe for some residents. Health officials may issue air quality health advisories when pollution levels are expected to reach unhealthy ranges, especially for sensitive groups. Those most at risk include children, older adults, pregnant individuals, and people living with asthma.

0: 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Sensitive individuals should reduce strenuous outdoor exercise and move activities indoors if air quality conditions worsen. Residents are encouraged to monitor daily air quality forecasts and health advisories throughout the season, as conditions can change quickly depending on weather patterns and pollution levels. For current air quality conditions and forecasts, visit Clean Air Data Harlem AQI Updates or New York State Air Quality Forecasts. 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
2: WHCR Harlem Community Radio presents Essence and Rhythm, a musically enchanted Saturday morning afternoon transition with the blend of basic tunes and elements of jazz y los ritmos latinoamericanos que despiertan el sentir e identidad cultural de nuestra gente. And now, Essence and Rhythm. 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
8: This is a public health alert from WHCR's emergency broadcast team for listeners across New York and New Jersey region. As temperatures rise during the spring and summer months, air quality conditions can worsen across the region. Hot weather, vehicle emissions, industrial pollution, wildfire smoke, and stagnant air can contribute to increased levels of ground-level ozone and fine particle pollution, making the air unhealthy to breathe for some residents. Health officials may issue air quality health advisories when pollution levels are expected to reach unhealthy ranges, especially for sensitive groups. Those most at risk include children, older adults, pregnant individuals, and people living with asthma, heart disease, COPD, allergies, or other respiratory conditions. Exposure to poor air quality may cause coughing, throat irritation, shortness of breath, wheezing, headaches, chest discomfort, watery eyes, dizziness, or unusual fatigue. People with existing respiratory or heart conditions may experience more severe symptoms. During air quality alerts, residents are encouraged to limit prolonged outdoor activity, especially during the afternoon and early evening hours when ozone levels are typically highest.

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1: 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As temperatures rise during the spring and summer months, air quality conditions can worsen across the region. Hot weather, vehicle emissions, industrial pollution, wildfire smoke, and stagnant air can contribute to increased levels of ground-level ozone and fine particle pollution, making the air unhealthy to breathe for some residents. Health officials may issue air quality health advisories when pollution levels are expected to reach unhealthy ranges, especially for sensitive groups. Those most at risk include children, older adults, pregnant individuals, and people living with asthma, heart disease, COPD, allergies, or other respiratory conditions. Exposure to poor air quality may cause coughing, throat irritation, shortness of breath, wheezing, headaches, chest discomfort, watery eyes, dizziness, or unusual fatigue. People with existing respiratory or heart conditions may experience more severe symptoms. During air quality alerts, residents are encouraged to limit prolonged outdoor activity, especially during the afternoon and early evening hours when ozone levels are typically highest. Keep windows closed when possible and consider using air conditioning or indoor air filtration systems. Sensitive individuals should reduce strenuous outdoor exercise and move activities indoors if air quality conditions worsen. Residents are encouraged to monitor daily air quality forecasts and health advisories throughout the season, as conditions can change quickly depending on weather patterns and pollution levels. For current air quality conditions and forecasts, visit Clean Air Data Harlem AQI Updates or New York State Air Quality Forecasts. 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
1: This is a public health alert from WHCR's emergency broadcast team for listeners across New York and New Jersey region. As temperatures rise during the spring and summer months, air quality conditions can worsen across the region. Hot weather, vehicle emissions, industrial pollution, wildfire smoke, and stagnant air can contribute to increased levels of ground-level ozone and fine particle pollution, making the air unhealthy to breathe for some residents. Health officials may issue air quality health advisories when pollution levels are expected to reach unhealthy ranges, especially for sensitive groups. Those most at risk include children, older adults, pregnant individuals, and people living with asthma, heart disease, COPD, allergies, or other respiratory conditions. Exposure to poor air quality may cause coughing, throat irritation, shortness of breath, wheezing, headaches, chest discomfort, watery eyes, dizziness, or unusual fatigue. People with existing respiratory or heart conditions may experience more severe symptoms. During air quality alerts, residents are encouraged to limit prolonged outdoor activity, especially during the afternoon and early evening hours when ozone levels are typically highest. Keep windows closed when possible and consider using air conditioning or indoor air filtration systems. Sensitive individuals should reduce strenuous outdoor exercise and move activities indoors if air quality conditions worsen. Residents are encouraged to monitor daily air quality forecasts and health advisories throughout the season, as conditions can change quickly depending on weather patterns and pollution levels. For current air quality conditions and forecasts, visit Clean Air Data Harlem AQI updates or New York State Air Quality Forecasts. 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
1: 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As temperatures rise during the spring and summer months, air quality conditions can worsen across the region. Hot weather, vehicle emissions, industrial pollution, wildfire smoke, and stagnant air can contribute to increased levels of ground-level ozone and fine particle pollution, making the air unhealthy to breathe for some residents. Health officials may issue air quality health advisories when pollution levels are expected to reach unhealthy ranges, especially for sensitive groups. Those most at risk include children, older adults, pregnant individuals, and people living with asthma, heart disease, COPD, allergies, or other respiratory conditions. Exposure to poor air quality may cause coughing, throat irritation, shortness of breath, wheezing, headaches, chest discomfort, watery eyes, dizziness, or unusual fatigue. People with existing respiratory or heart conditions may experience more severe symptoms. During air quality alerts, residents are encouraged to limit prolonged outdoor activity, especially during the afternoon and early evening hours when ozone levels are typically highest. Keep windows closed when possible and consider using air conditioning or indoor air filtration systems. Sensitive individuals should reduce strenuous outdoor exercise and move activities indoors if air quality conditions worsen. Residents are encouraged to monitor daily air quality forecasts and health advisories throughout the season, as conditions can change quickly depending on weather patterns and pollution levels. For current air quality conditions and forecasts, visit Clean Air Data Harlem AQI Updates or New York State Air Quality Forecasts. 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
1: This is a public health alert from WHCR's emergency broadcast team for listeners across New York and New Jersey region. As temperatures rise during the spring and summer months, air quality conditions can worsen across the region. Hot weather, vehicle emissions, industrial pollution, wildfire smoke, and stagnant air can contribute to increased levels of ground-level ozone and fine particle pollution, making the air unhealthy to breathe for some residents. Health officials may issue air quality health advisories when pollution levels are expected to reach unhealthy ranges, especially for sensitive groups. Those most at risk include children, older adults, pregnant individuals, and people living with asthma, heart disease, COPD, allergies, or other respiratory conditions. Exposure to poor air quality may cause coughing, throat irritation, shortness of breath, wheezing, headaches, chest discomfort, watery eyes, dizziness, or unusual fatigue. People with existing respiratory or heart conditions may experience more severe symptoms. During air quality alerts, residents are encouraged to limit prolonged outdoor activity, especially during the afternoon and early evening hours when ozone levels are typically highest. Keep windows closed when possible and consider using air conditioning or indoor air filtration systems. Sensitive individuals should reduce strenuous outdoor exercise and move activities indoors if air quality conditions worsen. Residents are encouraged to monitor daily air quality forecasts and health advisories throughout the season, as conditions can change quickly depending on weather patterns and pollution levels. 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

0: health advisories when pollution levels are expected to reach unhealthy ranges, especially for sensitive groups. Those most at risk include children, older adults, pregnant individuals, and people living with asthma, heart disease, COPD, allergies, or other respiratory conditions. Exposure to poor air quality may cause coughing, throat irritation, shortness of breath, wheezing, headaches, chest discomfort, watery eyes, dizziness, or unusual fatigue. People with existing respiratory or heart conditions may experience more severe symptoms. During air quality alerts, residents are encouraged to limit prolonged outdoor activity, especially during the afternoon and early evening hours when ozone levels are typically highest. Keep windows closed when possible and consider using air conditioning or indoor air filtration systems. Sensitive individuals should reduce strenuous outdoor exercise and move activities indoors if air quality conditions worsen. Residents are encouraged to monitor daily air quality forecasts and health advisories throughout the season, as conditions can change quickly depending on weather patterns and pollution levels. For current air quality conditions and forecasts, visit Clean Air Data Harlem AQI Updates or New York State Air Quality Forecasts. 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
2: This is a public health alert from WHCR's emergency broadcast team for listeners across New York and New Jersey region. As temperatures rise during the spring and summer months, air quality conditions can worsen across the region. Hot weather, vehicle emissions, industrial pollution, wildfire smoke, and stagnant air can contribute to increased levels of ground-level ozone and fine particle pollution, making the air unhealthy to breathe.

0: activity, especially during the afternoon and early evening hours when ozone levels are typically highest. Keep windows closed when possible and consider using air conditioning or indoor air filtration systems. Sensitive individuals should reduce strenuous outdoor exercise and move activities indoors if air quality conditions worsen. Residents are encouraged to monitor daily air quality forecasts and health advisories throughout the season, as conditions can change quickly depending on weather patterns and pollution levels. 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

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She makes the hair on the nape of my neck stand up. Some kind of way, you know, I've got to tell her in a very special way that she brings joy to my life, to a world that was cold and forbidden.

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1: 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As temperatures rise during the spring and summer months, air quality conditions can worsen across the region. Hot weather, vehicle emissions, industrial pollution, wildfire smoke, and stagnant air can contribute to increased levels of ground-level ozone and fine particle pollution, making the air unhealthy to breathe for some residents. Health officials may issue air quality health advisories when pollution levels are expected to reach unhealthy ranges, especially for sensitive groups. 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Exposure to poor air quality may cause coughing, throat irritation, shortness of breath, wheezing, headaches, chest discomfort, watery eyes, dizziness, or unusual fatigue. People with existing respiratory or heart conditions may experience more severe symptoms. During air quality alerts, residents are encouraged to limit prolonged outdoor activity, especially during the afternoon and early evening hours when ozone levels are typically highest. Keep windows closed when possible

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2: This is a public health alert from WHCR's emergency broadcast team for listeners across New York and New Jersey region. As temperatures rise during the spring and summer months, air quality conditions can worsen across the region. Hot weather, vehicle emissions, industrial pollution, wildfire smoke, and stagnant air can contribute to increased levels of ground-level ozone and fine particle pollution, making the air unhealthy to breathe for some residents. Health officials may issue air quality health advisories when pollution levels are expected to reach unhealthy ranges, especially for sensitive groups. Those most at risk include children, older adults, pregnant individuals, and people living with asthma, heart disease, COPD, allergies, or other respiratory conditions. Exposure to poor air quality may cause coughing, throat irritation, shortness of breath, wheezing, headaches, chest discomfort, watery eyes, dizziness, or unusual fatigue. People with existing respiratory or heart conditions may experience more severe symptoms. During air quality alerts, residents are encouraged to limit prolonged outdoor activity, especially during the afternoon and early evening hours when ozone levels are typically highest. Keep windows closed when possible and consider using air conditioning or indoor air filtration systems. Sensitive individuals should reduce strenuous outdoor exercise and move activities indoors if air quality conditions worsen. Residents are encouraged to monitor daily air quality forecasts and health advisories throughout the season, as conditions can change quickly depending on weather patterns and pollution levels. For current air quality conditions and forecasts, visit Clean Air Data Harlem AQI Updates or New York State Air Quality Forecasts. You can also call the toll-free air quality hotline at 1-800-273-8255.